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Remember they said you'd show them all, emphasize the rise but not the fall. And now you're playing a shopping mall.

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1: What's up, it's Miley Cyrus.
0: This is what I am.
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